there ain't no more morning dew at all. 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

matter in a cup, down an old soul. 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She walked up to me and she asked me to dance.

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It's nice to be like this, cheek to cheek, in the old-fashioned way. It's funny, but I have the feeling that we're dancing as our parents used to do. Well...

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1: The man who made his name in the moving picture show was the man whose face we saw, but whose voice we didn't know. The only things we heard him say were on cards we read too slow. The man who made them speak was right down here.

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0: The sky will be blue, and you guys will be there too. When I finally do what frozen things do in summer.
1: I'm gonna tell him.
2: Don't you dare.
0: In summer.
3: That was very interesting music.

0: So where to begin?
1: That sounds quite an amusing place.
2: This is Colin Peterson.
3: What are you doing?
2: He's a pirate.
4: Hello. Would you like to come for a ride in my little tank? Flat out with my ventilators open can be quite an exhilarating experience for a girl.
0: You know what? I'm going to come over and join you guys because these smart, high-quality productions are not only impressive, but wildly entertaining.
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0: Europop with a British seasoning from Cleveland, Ohio. 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
0: 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And that's why we can say
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2: That's us. Hello, how are you? Good evening. This is The Show. We started off with Josh Gad. He is the snowman in the film Frozen, and he doesn't know what happens to him in summer. It's really funny. The Beatles you heard with Twist and Shout, and we're continuing with Mr.

0: Mr. 1985. Do you still know what you did in 1985?
1: Yes, sir, play.
0: I think I sort of do. What I know is that in 1986 I went on the Ross Revenge for the first time, and that's magnificent. This is one of the records we played. Cliff Richard and The Only Way Out.

0: sometimes it's too beautiful to talk over this music. My Father's Eyes from Eric Clapton and Joni Mitchell, both sides now with the 70-piece orchestra in the Hammerstein Ballroom in New York.
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0: Live from our hysterical red radio ship, this is Seabreeze AM, the fresh breath of salty sea air that you actually need every day. Eagles and Hotel California, live from 1977. Don Henley before that, of course, the singer of the Eagles, and New York Minute, and The Ball of Confusion from The Temptations. Nothing has changed, some people say.
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0: On we go with Whitney Houston's auntie, Dionne Warwick, and She Will Never Fall in Love Again.

autobiographical story from Cat Stevens, Lady Darbanville, on your station. Yes, it's Seabreeze AM. With Skylark and Wildflower, it seems that that was a song written by a policeman driving home, if I'm correct. 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

show on a Sunday night. Tracy Ullman and Breakaway. I was going to do an interview with her when this single came out, but she got married.

0: You're listening to the show on Seabreeze AM, where we play the track, the whole track, and nothing but the track. Sir Rod Stewart and Maggie May. Grace, what do you think?
1: I just loved how he was dressed. It looked amazing. Like, he was rocking that leather coat with the fur collar, and he had amazing, amazing dress shoes on. Like, wow.
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0: New York, Paul McCartney in Wings, of course. And Maybe I'm Amazed. And Neil Young, Crazy Horse, and Cinnamon Girl. We'll be right back with the Beatles.
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5: 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He shut his eyes and came out on Where No Shut Balls.
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0: Doris Duckers.
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0: 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A man like him would have it. He's got teenage lyrics, he's got Hot Rod Baldy. 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

Northern Soul, One Hit Wonder for the Flirtations in 1968. Yeah, then it was new. Nothing But a Heartache, and before that, of course, the Beatles and Eleanor Rigby from Yellow Submarine. Here are the Icicle Works.

One of my favorite records in the time that I was still working for land-based pirates, as they say. Dicycle Works, Ian McNabb. What a wonderful voice. And who do you want for your life? Seabreeze AM, the sound of the sea with Scritti Politti.

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1: Oh, Patty, don't feel sorry for Loverboy. 1988 for Skritti Politti. And C. Reese goes on with the hits. 8 Bites from 1985. It's 80s all the way. And Calling All the Heroes from the album The Big Lad in the Windmill. What a title.

0: before we play the last one. That was My Back Pages, Bob Dylan, Roger McGuinn, Tom Petty, Neil Young, Eric Clapton and George Harrison. Wonderful! Yeah.
1: Excuse me, fellas. You're going to have to keep it down. You see, you're just too darn loud.
0: I'll talk to you next week. Have a great one and keep it here.

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So he starts to roam the streets at night, and he learns how to steal, and he learns how to fight.